0: Hey, listen, don't roll something up.
1: Yeah, I'm trying to skate through life, so I've been on my grind. 50-50 chance I'll land on my feet, and that's fine. 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

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Headphones on, I hit play, all things change in the blink of an eye. Charlie calls from a photo set, living that life is romantic, right?

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1: I'm still struggling trying to make a living.
2: After 30 years in this business.
1: I've been in this business and making films now over 2 decades and still, you know, with 2 nominations, Oscar nominations, many big blockbuster films, and yet I have, I'm still struggling financially to make a living. I'm definitely underpaid.

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I'm looking for motherfucking the hood pope. I'm looking for motherfucking Polonius Monk, man. I'm talking about Flip Phone Shouty, Flip Wilson. You feel me? Yo, this is yours truly, CeeLo Life. 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I said, goddamn, boy, this thing ain't horsing around, baby. 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Fuck with me, dog. 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

0: Chukwa chidemu ruzungu nchiteke kwa alba. 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
1: I'm saying,
2: what you haven't got yet.
3: Techikumara akosa nuna kwe ya gaira mwe chocho ulina.
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One way that the pain can stop, hope and pray that both my little girls, they ain't the same as us. 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Take you on a plane and just, you know, I